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Sometimes I'm like a child, that's something I can't release. 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